I'm no Marshall Mathers, I'm Lucius Lyon, you're my empire. I'm gravity defying like the Wright brothers, so myself and I'm a. Go ahead and make a deal with Lucius, I'm a deadly punisher. I got no mercy on his lyric massacre, cause low key. Let's start it from the bottom, from a day I started rhyming, other side, but to the rhythm I became.

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We just keep moving on. 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
0: 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I'm like a floor ant crawling, Linkin Park crawling. 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All right, got it.

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A beauty? 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She is more than just a girl.She is a bonbon.

0: Hey, what's up, everyone? Welcome back. Yeah, I will be to the fashion event tonight.
1: So I'm gonna to share the hairstyle and the outfit for tonight. When you just wake up or the top is so flat, I suggest you should go to shampoo or use the water spray to reset your hair. You will find your natural hair parting when you comb backward. And don't forget to use the pre-styling hair product before the blow dry.Just spray it on the top and the front. And normally the pre-styling hair product can provide the heat protection, texture and the volume. Hey guys, when we do the blow dry, make sure using the finger to grab your hair and apply the heat in the same time to create the texture and the movement. Get a small section at the front. You can get a brush and a comb. Just comb backward and apply the heat.Just waiting for 3 to 5 seconds. Hey man, don't skip this part. This is so much important.
2: Wow, that's amazing.
1: Now, separate the parting. We blow backward for the other side and apply the high heat with the comb to create

Let's be reflecting, no worries, brush bad word to the bad of the year. Remember, show your hair parting like that, and put the front upward. Maybe you will think about this hairstyle is quite similar to this hair tutorial video. But I think this one is much tidier, elegant, and high fashion. So it will be a perfect match when I go to the fashion event later. Just everything go downward.Finally, use the hairspray to fix the hairstyle. And one more thing, this is another option for this hairstyle. Ooh la la. Let's show you the outfit. 3, 2, 1, music!

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You have saved the ambassador of the Delta Planet and resolved the conflict within the galaxy, the future peace of the Earth. Now, rest on your hand.

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1: Consequences are going to be.
0: You feel compelled to do it. Do it. Do it. Do it.
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